0: PBS FM, rockin' good radio.
1: Hi, I'm Sammy Sheeler of the Lonesome River Band, and this is Southern Style with Jan Dale.

0: That was lovely. Shaking Down the Acorns, played by Tom Somerville in the studio here on Southern Style, accompanied by his dad, Peter Somerville. Peter, you're being knocked off your perch a bit here.
1: It's fine. I am the past. Tom's the future.
0: Yes.
1: And present.
0: Yes, and present.
1: Still going.
0: Yeah. Playing with the family band from a young age, you were surrounded by music. It's a classic story, really, isn't it? And it doesn't happen that much in this country.
2: It's really instilled into me, I would say. Performance has been something I've done a lot, so I don't get nervous very easily, which is, I suppose, a blessing and a curse, because when there's something I should be nervous about, I'm not, which is a problem. But yeah, it's been a very, I would say, probably a unique experience, or almost unique, playing in the band from such a young age.
0: How do you feel playing on your own? Would you be happy doing solo gigs at this stage?
2: I'm not entirely sure. I would say I play social music. I like to play with other people, but sometimes, like at school, I've done one or two things by myself, and I think I'm okay with that, although maybe it wouldn't be my first choice of the performance I'd like to do.
0: It's more of a social thing, isn't it? It's more
2: Certainly.
0: Do you like the idea of playing for dances, for example?
2: Yeah, in Swannanoa, I was in a youth ensemble or some sort of group, and we played for a square dance, which was an interesting experience. That was my first and last dance that I've ever played for. Hopefully there'll be more in the future.
0: Why would you say it was interesting? What was interesting?
2: It's a different sort of perspective to be there and sort of to have people dancing to your music. That's a good feeling.
0: Yeah. Yeah, musicians do always say that. If someone gets up at a gig and dances, they know that they're playing music that people are really enjoying.
2: 100%.
0: Yeah, great. Play another one now and then we'll talk again.
2: Fine Times at Our House. This is one I learned from Katmir.
0: And for someone who's just tuned in, this is Southern Style on PBS with Jan Dale, and in the studio here is Tom Somerville, and he's playing the fiddle and accompanied by his dad on guitar, Peter.

0: Fantastic. Thanks very much, Tom and Peter Somerville, Tom Somerville, on the fiddle there, playing beautifully.
1: Thanks for having us.
0: Of the 300 tunes that he knows. No, it's been a pleasure to have you, and thanks for all. Someone said here, so good, what a legend. So you're a legend already, which is that's lovely. Everybody's really enjoyed you, Tom. So
1: that's great.
0: Good luck, and I know you'll do well.
2: Thanks, Jan.
0: Thanks for coming.
1: Thanks, Jan.
0: Okay, let's go on with something quite different. It's a band, bluegrass band called Della May.

Wow, that was a beauty, wasn't it? I really loved that. Your Feet's Too Big from the Captain Matchbox Whoopee Band recorded in the 70s. It was from Wangaratta Waheen. Okay, this is Southern Style here on PBS FM. Thanks for your message, Luke, regarding the Somervilles. Yes, Tom is really turned into a fabulous fiddle player. Can't believe he's only 16. So we're going to have some old-timey music now, and this is the Critton Hollow String Band from the album The Dulcimer Collection.

me. 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

Before I get out of here, I don't know how I missed it, but Benny and Flyby Night is at the Fitzroy Bowls Club this Sunday. It should be fantastic. And thanks to Andrew Lindsay for reminding me. That should be a great gig. And it's always a celebration when Benny and Flyby Nighters get together, and that should be a ripper. See you around. Take it easy.

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S. You're tuned in to Boss Action with Miss Goldie. 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

0: Good day. 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

came out on Candy Mountain in 2024. You may know D-Bridge from his time in the well-known drum and bass group Bad Company, and I noticed that he's playing live soon in Australia. Not sure whether he'll book any sideshows, but he is on the lineup for Hopkins Creek in November. So that is very exciting.

This is Beefcake from Queensland with Linny from his Lighten Up EP. It's available on Bandcamp if you don't already have it. One of my faves. I was going to mention the Synthesize Me memberships and performer members. Yes, I was going to mention that. Mark Jones in St. Kilda, thank you so much to you. And Bassie the Sassy Lassie? Do you think that's what it is? I think it is. In Abbotsford. Hello. Mark and Bassie are proud members of Synthesize Me. Thank you very much. And there are also some performer members, Baby Chino in Carlton North, Cyrac in Brunswick, Dam Jody in Thornbury, Egg Shen in Mount Colum, Mug in Pasco Vale, and synth pop artist Madam Nightingale in Elwood, and of course, Program Records in Thornbury. Be good to play another song. Listening to Synthesize Me, I'm Nairi, filling in for Bridget and Henry. Thank you for having me. This is Partner from Tom VR. The album was called Please Keep Shimmering. It came out in 2021, and Tom wrote and produced this while working a customer service day job, and the dehumanising aspects of the role, together with the nightmare of the pandemic and the ensuing lockdown, all contributed to the concepts behind the album. Listening to PBS. Do text me on 0400 03 10.

Baby Cool, tune called Mirage, ripper tune. Before it, Leah Senior from her record earlier this year, Point Road Nights, we heard Part of the Crowd. Gregory Allen, Isakov, and Sylvan Esso in the mix there too, with their cover of Mazzy Star's Fade Into You. Tavis Petrarca and James Lemon, track from a couple of years ago in the mix there too, called Little Dog. Bit of an extended bracket there. Dominique Dumont with Bonjour Trias. And the Durotti Column kicked us off from their record, Renaissance, which is our feature this week at PBS. That one there, teaming up with vocalist Lucas Elliott. We heard All They See Is Fire. Right now, taking it back to the early 2000s on a tune from Paprika Soul. This has Come With Me, The Chill. You're listening to The Breakfast Spread here on PBS.

to an end seems the way. Who has the most of whatever's best? All the better. May the best man win.